you had the cards. I must admit, you were awful smart. The awful truth is awful sad. I must admit,

what you wanna forget, but I'll remember you. No matter where our ways may take us to.

0: Radio Verona, la tua musica.
1: I'd be lying if I said I didn't need to get lost sometimes. It took a couple wrong turns, but I learned the right ones are harder to find.